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5: In Western New Brunswick, a spot shower is possible early this evening, then skies clear overnight with patchy fog, lows around 50 or 10 Celsius. Tomorrow is sunny with highs of 75 or 24 Celsius. Tomorrow night stays clear and cool with a low of 46 or 8 Celsius. And Saturday brings a mix of sun and clouds with a high of 77 or 25 Celsius.
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2: Lauren Knapp, Donnie Meacham. Let's get weird. Oh, I love to get weird. I want to know what the quirkiest thing about you is. 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Maybe you love porcelain dolls. Maybe you have a thing for antique cars. Maybe your radio volume has to be on an even number. Let me know what those things are. Donnie, you're quirky. What is it?
3: Oh, well, you know, I can't, any alarm that I set, so every morning, I can only have it on a 3 and a 7. So if I wake up at, you know, 8, if I need to get up at 8:30, it has to be 8:33. Or 837. It can't be an even number. I don't know what it is. My mind won't allow me to set an alarm for an even number.
2: You should probably talk to your therapist about that, but there's no judgment. 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
2: 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I don't get upset. I will just wait. I don't mind waiting.
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3: It might be irrational, but so do you like doing dishes? Like, that is either here or there. Do you like doing dishes that you ride?
4: No. I mean, it's not particularly my favorite at all.
3: Yeah.
4: You?
3: I hate it. Luckily, in this new apartment of mine, I have dishwashers. So yay, level up. But woo-hoo. I hate doing silverware so much that as long as I'm single, I just only use plastic silverware. So, like, I buy plastic silverware all the time because I'm afraid to wash the knives because I'm afraid I'm going to cut myself.
4: Okay, well, that's an irrational fear. And also a real fear that you should probably pay attention to is, like, when you have guests over, please get, like, just one little thing of a couple spoons, a fork, a knife, just for the guest. And I say that because my friend dated Spork Guy for a really long time, and we made fun of him often. So, like, don't be Spork Guy.
3: Was it like Wendy's or Sonic that had those, like, plastic sporks?
4: Yeah, Wendy's.
3: Yes.
4: Don't be Spork Guy, okay?
3: That's a whole nother, like, I thought about that too. I was like, if I ever have a date over, but see, here lately I've been buying these Walmart ones that are, they're leftover from America's 250. So they're like red, white, and blue. And so, like, would you imagine it's like December and I have a date over and I'm like, hey, eat your lasagna. You want red, white, or blue fork? Like, what are you feeling? What are you vibing with today?
4: Your freedom, your choice.
3: Yes.
4: Literally. Both now.
3: Well, proud to be an American, where at least I know I can choose what color fork I want.

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More music and more fun. It's Pop Crush Nights.

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1: You're on a dating app. Stop matching with people and then not responding, not chatting. You're wasting people's time. Can I tell you how many times this happens? This happens so often. I'm like swiping on Tinder, I'm on Hinge, and then I'll just be like, oh, cool, cool. I'll get a match. I'll be like, hey, what's up, Jeff? You got a great smile there. Your teeth, they're very together. Like, I don't know, something, you know, try to throw in something witty and smart and clever, and then just no response. And it's like, why did you match with me? But you were bored, but then it happens every week. What is going on? It's a waste of people's time.
2: It is, but I think that's the entertainment part of it, right? You're there to be their entertainment, and then you realize that you're just watching the circus.
1: Yeah, but it's like, there are people actually on these apps who are looking for love and who do want to date. So you're wasting those people's time. So if you're on there just for entertainment, just look. Don't swipe.
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22: Your forecast for northern Maine and western New Brunswick. A spot shower is possible early this evening, then skies clear overnight with patchy fog, lows around 50 or 10 Celsius. Tomorrow is sunny with highs of 75 or 24 Celsius. Tomorrow night stays clear and cool with a low of 46 or 8 Celsius. And Saturday brings a mix of sun and clouds with a high of 77 or 25 Celsius.
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1: Pop Crush Nights. It is our Pop Crush Positive, meaning like animal paws. Donnie had asked me just a few minutes ago.
2: I live for the applause. We can do it forever. So I asked, who did you spend more money on? Your partner or your pet? I think most people I could guess. For you, 100% I could already guess.
1: Sullivan is my dog, if you didn't know. And I can't help it. I just see like a little outfit and I'm like, that's cute. Or I see a leash and I'm like, we love hiking. You need this. Or a water bowl on the go. I spent way more money on Sullivan than I actually did anybody else, including myself. Because you know, sometimes mom is buying some gifts for herself.

0: crush.
1: How long do you go ignoring your check engine light? Oh, I know so many people. I'll get in their car. And I'm like, oh, your check engine light's on. I'll get in the car. 6 months later, I'm like, oh, your check engine light is on.
2: Donnie, this is literally you as well, okay? Yeah. You can't just point your fingers at your friends. You do this too.
1: No, it's called projecting. Like this. I think I walk around with my personal check engine light always on. You don't want to take it in because next thing you know, you're walking out. It's $1,000 you just spit at the mechanic.
2: Oh, yeah. I can't do that, but I also cannot take the Tennis Shoe Express.
1: I'm a big fan of if that check engine light is on, it's just saying hi. Ignorance is bliss. It wants to let you know that, oh, hey, girl, I'm still here. Your car's still here. So, oh, your engine is running. Not well. So, hi.
2: Shine bright today.
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0: 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And we are on.
3: 3.
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0: This is Pop Crush Night.
5: What is something you like? You thought it would taste nasty, but it doesn't.
6: Well. bananas.
5: What's so funny that you said that? Because I bought this banana bread creamer.
6: Ooh, yeah.
5: And like everybody, my mom and my sister, I was like, oh my God, guys, we all love banana bread. We had, and they were like, ew, banana nut creamer in your coffee. I was like, yeah, doesn't that sound amazing? And they were like, no, that sounds terrible. And I was like, but no, it sounds amazing, right? It's amazing.
6: Well, is it? Yeah.
5: Amazing. It tastes like a banana nut loaf, like you're chewing one. And well, not chewing it because like that's just the coffee ground.
6: I was like, that's old coffee and you need to do better.
5: Mm-hmm. Yeah. So something you like you thought would taste nasty. It's like, I was like listening to my parents. How weird. And then turns out they were wrong. I was right.
6: Banana creamer.

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1: You like to sit in the same spot, Lauren Snap, Donnie Meacham. All right, I've got an indention that is in my couch where apparently I like to sit. And now I've got a little mini indention right next to where I like to sit because Sullivan, my dog, also likes to sit there. That's normal or no?
2: Yeah, it's so frustrating because that part is ruined. It's like there's an 1,000-pound sister like hanging out in my house all the time sitting there because I literally weigh nothing. And this part of my specific couch, but I like to sit in between the cushions. Does that make sense? In between two cushions.
1: Why do you like to sit on the crack?
2: Well, I
1: don't answer that, actually.
2: Crazy mama's back. What is that? I don't know. Well, many places with that in my head.
1: Yeah, I know, me too.
2: It's a very strange thing, but right in the middle of the, And now there's like an indention. It's like broken. Like my spirit every time I look at it.
1: Pick a side, left side, right side. Where are you sitting? Slide into the DMs.
2: In the middle.

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1: My kink is, you know, when it's 1,000 degrees outside in the summertime and you open that door, the car's been sitting there for hours in the sun and you get in and you're roasting. It's like you're just sitting in your own mouth. I love that so much. I don't know what it is about it. That entire feeling, I'm just like, oh, bliss.
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19: Maine and Western New Brunswick. A spot shower is possible early this evening, then skies clear overnight with patchy fog, lows around 50 or 10 Celsius. Tomorrow is sunny with highs of 75 or 24 Celsius. Tomorrow night stays clear and cool with a low of 46 or 8 Celsius. And Saturday brings a mix of sun and clouds with a high of 77 or 25 Celsius.
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1: Lauren Knapp, Donnie Meacham. Let's get weird. Oh, I love to get weird. I want to know what the quirkiest thing about you is. What are you totally obsessed with? Slide into the DMs right there on the Pop Crush app. Hit us up, 1-888-952-17. Maybe you love porcelain dolls. Maybe you have a thing for antique cars. Maybe your radio volume has to be on an even number. Let me know what those things are. Donnie, you're quirky. What is it?
2: Oh, well, you know, I can't, any alarm that I set, so every morning, I can only have it on a 3 and a 7. So if I wake up at, you know, 8, if I need to get up at 8:30, it has to be 8:33 or 8:37. It can't be an even number. I don't know what it is. My mind won't allow me to set an alarm for an even number.
1: You should probably talk to your therapist about that, but there's no judgment. This is a no judgment zone tonight.

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2: Lauren Snap from Pop Crush Nights. 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I'm doing hard math, and we've got some hard cash up for you right now at popcrush.com. 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
1: Cutting people off in traffic is one thing, but like, do you cut lines at the grocery store?
2: 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I don't mind waiting.
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Go home, and you might get more done that way? Interesting concept coming up. 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

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When you're sad, the lyrics pick you up. And when it's payday, you go shopping. Yeah, we understand. Don't worry, we'll be right here when you get back. 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

0: I've got news on Prince Harry and Meghan Markle. I guess they're moving their family back to the UK to spend more time with King Charles. 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
4: Your overnight forecast for northern Maine and western New Brunswick. Skies continue to clear overnight with patchy fog with lows around 50 or 10 Celsius. Friday turns sunny after morning fog with highs around 75 or 24 Celsius. Friday night is clear and cool with a low of 46 or 8 Celsius. Saturday brings a mix of sun and clouds with a high of 77 or 25 Celsius. Showers arrive late Saturday night.

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0: Hey, thanks for listening. It's Kendall, and the playlist continues. Green Day, Rihanna, and Benson Boone with his latest Hit You Right in the Field. Time of My Life coming up.
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3: ABC News, I'm Dave Packer. Alaska Senator Lisa Murkowski offering her condolences after the FAA says a small plane, a Cessna 441, crashed in a remote western Alaska area near Cape Newenham Thursday. Eight people were on board. A search and rescue operation initiated the

0: The FAA will investigate. An American woman accused of pledging allegiance to ISIS and planning an attack on the New York State Capitol building. The FBI arresting 35-year-old Jessica Bowie, charges of providing material support to ISIS. John Cohen, ABC News contributor and former Homeland Security official, says having a female terror suspect is rare, but not unheard of.
1: Typically, these types of plots are conducted by men. 98% of mass shootings are conducted by male offenders, but there are examples.
0: Severe weather up and down the East Coast Thursday night in Dover, Delaware, a state of emergency after a suspected tornado caused extensive damage to two hotels and knocked out power across parts of the city. This is ABC News.
2: Your overnight forecast for northern Maine and western New Brunswick. Skies continue to clear overnight with patchy fog with lows around 50 or 10 Celsius. Friday turns sunny after morning fog with highs around 75 or 24 Celsius. Friday night is clear and cool with a low of 46 or 8 Celsius. Saturday brings a mix of sun and clouds with a high of 77 or 25 Celsius. Showers arrive late Saturday night.

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0: Have you ever pretended to be sick to get out of work or school? Yes, but not very often because I actually feel guilty about it. But a poll asked that question. 36% of people say they have never done it. 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
18: Northern Maine and Western New Brunswick. Morning fog gives way to sunshine throughout the day with highs of 75 or 24 Celsius. Clear and cool tonight with lows near 46 or 8 Celsius. Saturday brings a mix of sun and clouds with a high of 77 or 25 Celsius. Clouds increase Saturday night with showers developing and lows of 60 or 16 Celsius. Rain continues into Sunday.
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0: Well, that was fun. Thanks for hanging with me. It's Kendall. I gotta go, but the playlist continues. Gonna hear from Ed Sheeran, Elton John, and Olivia Rodrigo. Have a fabulous day, and we'll play soon. Bye!
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1: 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Northern Light Home Care and Hospice is reminding Arousa County residents that help is available for those dealing with the loss of a loved one. Grief support groups are offered through the county, with opportunities being planned in the Holton and Presque Isle areas this fall. The groups are open to community members who have experienced a loss and are trained by staff and volunteers. Northern Light Bereavement Coordinator George McLaughlin is also available for information about upcoming groups and additional grief support resources. And some potentially welcome rain could be on the way for drought-stressed northern Maine, but probably not enough to end the dry conditions. The National Weather Service in Caribou says predominantly dry weather will continue through Saturday before the next better chance for widespread rain and thunderstorms arrive Sunday afternoon and continuing into Monday. Forecasters say rainfall totals are expected to remain modest, meaning they are not anticipating drought-busting rainfall. The Weather Service continues to monitor developing drought conditions across northern Maine. Two Waterville residents are facing charges following a Maine Drug Enforcement Agency investigation into suspected drug trafficking. The MDEA say 28-year-old Grace Brown was arrested on a charge of trafficking Scheduled W drugs, while 20-year-old Davin Flynn faces charges of possession of a firearm by a prohibited person and violation of probation. Agents say a search of a Western Avenue residence turned up two firearms, 15 grams of cocaine hydrochloride, and 14 grams of cocaine base, with an estimated street value of $2,900. Brown's bail was set at $2,000, while Flynn was being held without bail. Both were taken to the Kennebec County Correctional Facility. The MDEA says the investigation remains ongoing and additional arrests are expected. And Woodstock is welcoming some of New Brunswick's top young baseball players this weekend. Western Valley is hosting the Baseball New Brunswick 12U Girls Provincial Championships beginning today and continuing through Sunday. The field includes the Western Valley Shiretowners, Moncton Cubs, and two Miramichi Twins teams as they compete for the provincial title. That's your news update for Friday. Your forecast is coming up.
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4: News, I'm Sherry Preston. Another rough night when it comes to the weather. A major storm system rolling through the Northeast overnight, impacting a number of subway lines in New York City, including flooding problems at some stations. Some people in Indiana have been without power for more than a week now following storms across the Midwest. Noblesville, Indiana Mayor Chris Jensen says they're still cleaning up the community.
5: So we have volunteers by the hundreds being deployed to homes to help individuals clean those homes out, get that the debris out to the curb so our street department can get in there and get that debris removed. At the same time, so many of our team are working on the back end to make sure that we are documenting every step of the way.
4: All eight people aboard a charter flight that crashed in remote western Alaska are believed to have been killed. The plane had taken off from Anchorage. After a record 272 days at sea amid deteriorating conditions, the 5,000 sailors and Marines aboard the USS Lincoln are headed home. This is ABC News.
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1: Your forecast for northern Maine and western New Brunswick. Morning fog gives way to sunshine throughout the day with highs of 75 or 24 Celsius. Clear and cool tonight with lows near 46 or 8 Celsius. Saturday brings a mix of sun and clouds with a high of 77 or 25 Celsius. Clouds increase Saturday night with showers developing and lows of 60.

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0: month. So the speculation runs wild. And a lot of it is so ugly and hateful. And that I have to tell you, it's not that I don't understand it. I don't understand it. The vitriol that complete strangers have for these people, like, can they just leave them alone? Like, can they just be married and love each other and have two kids? And yeah, I know he's a prince and whatnot, but this like, oh, they deserve to be dragged through the streets and humiliated. Betty, who hurt you? Like, what is wrong with you that you have such anger and such rage? Many people think that King Charles is much sicker than we know. Uh-huh. So what are your just right off the top of the head thoughts about this?
1: That is what I thought, because he apparently had some sort of a reconciliation with Harry recently. And I'm thinking to myself that he is sicker than we knew. And then Camilla made some sort of an offhanded comment about how difficult this period has been with him fighting the cancer. So I think that's the case.
0: There are so many. I'm so sad that Harry and William are estranged. Like, after everything, those two brothers, all the things they weathered, the way they lost their mom, it just is heartbreaking to me that they're estranged. You hate to see that in a family. But the speculation is that William and Kate will be incandescent with rage to have Harry and Meghan come back. Really? I mean, that seems like a reach to me.
2: I don't think so. They're still brothers. They're still brothers. And I think at some point, especially if their dad's in bad shape, which he probably is, they got to put this away. They got to put this off between them, get rid of this, because this is not how you want all this to happen. You just don't.
1: Their country needs them. Let me put it that way.
0: Now, here's another twist of the prism. And this is all, like, you know, word on the street. Harry was always the more popular of the two brothers with the people.
1: Mm-hmm.
0: Harry was more relatable. Harry made mistakes. He made big mistakes and little mistakes, and he suffered the consequences. But he was always, like, his mother. He has a natural way with people. He's warm and approachable. And so some vibes are that this is going to be terrible news for the soon-to-be King of England, William, and Catherine, because now these two far more popular celebu royals are going to be sucking up all the headlines and attention. That seems petty and small to me, but I guess maybe. What do you think, Lamar?
2: Listen, the thing about Harry is, not only is he relatable, he went to war. He went to the front lines where he wasn't even supposed to go. He was supposed to just be in there as a person in the army. Oh no, he went to where everybody else was. This is a guy that I don't think the rest of the family understands. You need to get right with him, because the people, they love him. They love him. They may be ticked off at him a little bit about some things, but he is the most relatable person they've got in the entire family. Yeah.
0: The love is there.
2: They love him. Yes.
0: So the British press is reporting that they're going to be living in, quote, non-royal housing outside of London, and that the children are already enrolled in schools. The fact that the kids are already enrolled in schools and they have housing, for anybody that thinks this was an impulsive decision, oh, please think again. You know this had to be in the works. I'm going to go with 6, 8 months, 9 months maybe, how long this has been in the works.
1: Mm-hmm.
2: Yep. Oh,
0: yeah. I mean, it's hard enough to, like, we're scabby dirt bags, and we can't just pick up and move across the ocean and put our kids in schools in a couple of days, can we?
2: No.
0: All right, don't go anywhere. People's Movie Critic coming up, the end of Oak Street. Plus, a bonus review of a trailer for a very hot movie that isn't quite out yet called Wicker. It's the Bob and Sherry Show.
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0: I forget his exact name. But then Max came on and was like, hey, we got a break. And then you guys went immediately to break and the commercial came on. We here at the Bob and Sherry Show like to eat. And I just thought it was funny. Sorry. I thought it was funny that you went from Hannibal the Cannibal straight to I'm sorry. Straight to the commercial about you liking to eat. Oh, man. Sorry. Anyway, I just thought it was really funny and I had to call you guys and let you know that thank you for the laugh last night. Thanks for the laughs again this morning. Have a great day. Bye.
1: Bye. Bye, Ellie. So here's the thing. We are putting together a brand new cookbook. And just because you're broke doesn't mean you ain't hungry and you don't want something delicious. Now, it didn't occur to us to discourage people from sending in their cannibalism recipes, but what you ate ain't our business. So go ahead and submit your recipe and a picture if you want of your favorite cheap, delicious, yummy food. And it might make it into our cookbook. And that is BOBANDSHERI.com. Max, did I get all of that information?
2: I think you got all that right. Yeah.
3: Yeah. So
2: because the commercial starts, we like to eat, and we know you do too. I can see where she thought that was funny, and that was completely by accident.
1: More and more, because, I subscribe to all these different food and cooking blogs and websites and stuff. I'm seeing more and more posts and stories about depression era cooking, which that doesn't, it's not an accident, right?
2: No.
1: So remember not too long ago, I came across a depression era chocolate cake recipe. You don't need eggs or butter or anything. I think it might be sorcery. Anyway, I wondered, it was delicious.
4: Was it?
1: It turns out that I guess it would be your great-grandparents, maybe, that were young during the Depression, who were figuring out how to make apple pie out of crackers and stuff. Yeah, they really knew what they were about. So we definitely want your cheap eats. Like, it's frugal. It's pennies, but somehow it comes together. It is delicious. BobandSherry.com. We've got morons in the news next. 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
10: Q96.1, good morning. I'm John Ouellette with the latest news update for Maine and Western New Brunswick. Northern Light Home Care and Hospice is reminding Aroostook County residents that grief support is available, with groups offered throughout the county and opportunities planned in the Houlton and Presque Isle areas this fall. The National Weather Service says Northern Maine's next better chance for widespread rain and thunderstorms arrives Sunday afternoon into Monday. Forecasters say the rainfall will be welcome, but amounts are expected to remain too modest for significant drought relief. Two Waterville residents have been arrested following an MDEA drug investigation. Police say 28-year-old Grace Brown faces a drug trafficking charge, while 20-year-old Davin Flynn faces firearms and probation charges. Agents say they seized two firearms and nearly 30 grams of cocaine. The investigation remains ongoing. And Western Valley is hosting Baseball New Brunswick's 12U Provincial Girls Championship in Woodstock beginning today. The tournament is scheduled to run through Sunday. And that's your Friday morning update. Your forecast is coming up.
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10: Your forecast for northern Maine and western New Brunswick. Morning fog gives way to sunshine throughout the day with highs of 75 or 24 Celsius. Clear and cool tonight with lows near 46 or 8 Celsius. Saturday brings a mix of sun and clouds with a high of 77 or 25 Celsius. Clouds increase Saturday night with showers developing and lows of 60 or 16 Celsius. Rain continues into Sunday.

0: 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I'm John Ouellette with your latest news update on Q96.1. Northern Light Home Care and Hospice is reminding Aroostook County residents that help is available for those dealing with the loss of a loved one. Grief support groups are offered through the county, with opportunities being planned in the Holton and Presque Isle areas this fall. The groups are open to community members who have experienced a loss and are trained by staff and volunteers. Northern Light Bereavement Coordinator George McLaughlin is also available for information about upcoming groups and additional grief support resources. And some potentially welcome rain could be on the way for drought-stressed northern Maine, but probably not enough to end the dry conditions. The National Weather Service in Caribou says predominantly dry weather will continue through Saturday before the next better chance for widespread rain and thunderstorms arrive Sunday afternoon and continuing into Monday. Forecasters say rainfall totals are expected to remain modest, meaning they are not anticipating drought-busting rainfall. The Weather Service continues to monitor developing drought conditions across northern Maine. Two Waterville residents are facing charges following a Maine Drug Enforcement Agency investigation into suspected drug trafficking. The MDEA say 28-year-old Grace Brown was arrested on a charge of trafficking Schedule W drugs, while 20-year-old Davin Flynn faces charges of possession of a firearm by a prohibited person and violation of probation. Agents say a search of a Western Avenue residence turned up two firearms, 15 grams of cocaine hydrochloride, and 14 grams of cocaine base, with an estimated street value of $2,900. Brown's bail was set at $2,000, while Flynn was being held without bail. Both were taken to the Kennebec County Correctional Facility. The MDEA says the investigation remains ongoing and additional arrests are expected. And Woodstock is welcoming some of New Brunswick's top young baseball players this weekend. Western Valley is hosting the Baseball New Brunswick 12U Girls Provincial Championships beginning today and continuing through Sunday. The field includes the Western Valley Shiretowners, Moncton Cubs, and two Miramichi Twins teams as they compete for the provincial title. That's your news update for Friday. Your forecast is coming up.
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3: ABC News, I'm Sherry Preston. The National Weather Service reviewing video and damage to determine if a couple of water spouts seen off New York's Long Island yesterday actually reached land. If so, that would make them tornadoes. Parts of the New York City subway system flooding in downpours on Thursday. The FBI arresting a woman accused of planning an attack on the New York State Capitol building in Albany. 35-year-old Jessica Bowie is facing charges of providing material support to ISIS and of allegedly buying items for a bomb. Three undercover informants posed as Islamic radicals as a part of the investigation, says ABC News contributor John Cohen.
4: It's likely that the defense in this case will raise an entrapment defense, but they will have to show that the idea of the attack originated with law enforcement and that law enforcement took actions that would force an otherwise innocent person to engage in this criminal activity.
3: The USS Abraham Lincoln has now left the Middle East after a record 9-month deployment. This is ABC News.
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7: Your forecast for northern Maine and western New Brunswick.
0: Morning fog gives way to sunshine throughout the day with highs of 75 or 24 Celsius. Clear and cool tonight with lows near 46 or 8 Celsius. Saturday brings a mix of sun and clouds with a high of 77 or 25 Celsius. Clouds increase Saturday night with showers developing and lows of 60 or 16 Celsius. Rain continues into Sunday.

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0: blah, blah. When she goes to Peter Dinklage and gets him to make the husband out of wicker, you really can't imagine that even Alexander Skarsgård could look good as Wicker. Well, he can. He honestly can. I mean, he's smoking hot as a Wicker person. And evidently, he is a tremendous, inexhaustible lover and all this kind of stuff. And I think what's really happening in here is once everybody's made fun of her for so long and she secures this hot husband, all the women are extremely jealous. All the men are all ticked off, and it causes a big deal. So, this is going to be a great movie. This is going to be a great movie.
1: The trailers for this are so fun. I'd give the trailers a six pack. How about you?
0: Oh, yeah. No, it's a solid six pack on trailers because when you watch this trailer, and what a trailer is supposed to do is make you go see the movie, this will make you see the movie. It really will. It's fantastic.
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9: 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I'm John Ouellette with the latest news update for Maine and Western New Brunswick. Northern Light Home Care and Hospice is reminding Aroostook County residents that grief support is available, with groups offered throughout the county and opportunities planned in the Houlton and Presque Isle areas this fall. The National Weather Service says Northern Maine's next better chance for widespread rain and thunderstorms arrives Sunday afternoon into Monday. Forecasters say the rainfall will be welcome, but amounts are expected to remain too modest for significant drought relief. Two Waterville residents have been arrested following an MDEA drug investigation. Police say 28-year-old Grace Brown faces a drug trafficking charge, while 20-year-old Davin Flynn faces firearms and probation charges. Agents say they seized two firearms and nearly 30 grams of cocaine. The investigation remains ongoing. And Western Valley is hosting Baseball New Brunswick's 12U Provincial Girls Championship in Woodstock beginning today. The tournament is scheduled to run through Sunday. And that's your Friday morning update. Your forecast is coming up. Your forecast for Northern Maine and Western New Brunswick. Morning fog gives way to sunshine throughout the day with highs of 75 or 24 Celsius. Clear and cool tonight with lows near 46 or 8 Celsius. Saturday brings a mix of sun and clouds with a high of 77 or 25 Celsius. Clouds increase Saturday night with showers developing and lows of 60 or 16 Celsius. Rain continues into Sunday.

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2: It's time for Everyone Needs a Laugh. 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
3: Two nights ago, I'm sitting in an uncomfortable plastic chair at Dunkin' Donuts Stadium in Hartford, Connecticut. I'm sitting next to my son, Charlie, who's 12, and my wife, Alicia, who is... Actually, I don't know how old my wife is. She's a little younger than me. It's not relevant. She's there. It's minor league baseball. It's the Hartford Yard Goats and the Portland Sea Dogs, two teams that we don't give a shit about, and yet for some reason, we are invested in every pitch of this game. We are people who love watching baseball, even though we don't care about the results of the game. And because it's minor league baseball, even in between innings are fantastic. They dress up these toddlers in these little goat costumes, and they run the bases, and you end up rooting for one of the toddlers, which means you're rooting against four other toddlers. It's fantastic. They shoot t-shirts into the stands, like definitely extra, extra large, that cost like $2, but people tear themselves apart to try to get the t-shirts. I love everything about minor league baseball, except at this moment. As I turn towards my son, Charlie, he's got one of those plastic helmets filled with ice cream. He has 9 cherries in it because he's figured out that at the age of 12, if you ask for 9 cherries, they give you 9 cherries. Except he doesn't have it in his cup anymore. It's all over his shirt because he's an idiot. My son... He's incapable of getting food from a receptacle to his mouth without it ending up all over here. And it makes me crazy, because I do not do this and I never have done this. I know it sounds like rose-colored glasses, but when I was a kid, I did not drop food on the ground or on me, and it's basically the only thing my son does. Except it's the tip of the iceberg of his idiocy. He is incapable of keeping 2 matching shoes in the same room at one time. So when it's time to leave, it's a search for 2 shoes. And lots of times he leaves the house with 2 different shoes on, not because he thinks it's cool, because it's the only choice that he has in that moment. He's never emptied a lunchbox in his life. He couldn't take the twist tie off the bread the other day to make a sandwich, and it was like he had never used a knife in his life. And he's a kid who does homework, actually cares about his homework, which is a little crazy to me. I've been teaching elementary school for 25 years. If he told me, "Dad, homework is bullshit," I'd be like, "You are correct, son." But he doesn't do that. He does the homework and then he leaves it at home. He does the work and he never gets any credit for it. It's killing me. So I'm seeing this mess with the ice cream and I open my mouth to say something, but my wife, who's apparently feeling the same way, says it instead. She says, "Charlie, what is wrong with you?" And he smiles and says, "Mom, it's called childhood." And it's 4 words that punch me in the face. I recognize in that moment, he's right. Like 12-year-old boys, they are idiots because they're supposed to be idiots. They're 12 and they're a boy. Like, his job is to put ice cream on his shirt. Like, that is, he's meeting the goal of a boy his age. But even more than that, as I'm sitting there, I start to realize that my expectations for my son are not correct in any way. When I grew up, I had parents who were pretty irresponsible about most of the things they were supposed to do. And so I had to grow up really fast. And I was the eldest of 3 and then later 5 when an awful stepfather came into my life. And I had to keep myself alive and keep them alive. And I was a kid who became a man way before he should have. And it occurs to me sitting in this plastic bench that I have been taking the standard of my childhood and applying it to my son. That I continually kept food on my plate because we didn't have enough food growing up. So I couldn't afford to spill food. But it's okay if he spills food, right? And as a kid, I was the one making all the lunches. I learned how to do the twist tie because if I didn't, no one was going to eat. And no one was looking at my report card. So I was bringing my homework to school because I was the student who did the work and the parent who checked the report card afterwards. All of those things that I had to do because I had to grow up fast, I've been pushing my son to grow up faster than he ever needed to. I'm looking at this boy with ice cream all over his shirt and I'm thinking, yes, he's not worried about where the next meal is coming from. He knows that there's 10 pairs of shoes in the house. And if he can't find the 2, he's gonna be fine. He knows that if he doesn't do his homework, his parents will kick him in the ass. That he does not need to kick his own ass. That we will take care of that for him. It's 4 words. Mom, it's called childhood. And it occurs to me in that minor league game, watching these baseball players with him, that it wasn't quite the childhood I might have wanted. But it's not the childhood he deserves. That I, as his father, I get to hold him back. I let him be an idiot. I let him make a mess and leave his shoes everywhere and forget his homework, because that is what it is like to be a kid. And I didn't quite get that. But Charlie is going to get that. Thank you.
2: That went away what you didn't expect, didn't it?
0: Yes, it did.
2: I'd never seen that comedian. I'd never seen his work before. And I thought, what an interesting story, because yeah. I think for a lot of people here right now, I sounded familiar. I sounded real familiar. And I sometimes have to remind myself when my girls say something which sounds completely unhinged to me. Oh, that's right. They've never gone to bed hungry. Oh, okay, I forgot. His name is Matthew Dix. We're going to post that up at BOBANDSHERI.com, where you will also find The People's Movie Critic. And if you haven't registered to win a getaway to St. Augustine Beach, you might want to do that too while you're there. It's the Bob and Sherry Show.
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8: 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Local high school sports have a very busy Friday. In girls soccer, Easton will visit Central Aroostook, and Washburn heads to Van Buren at 5. The boys follow at 7 with Easton at Central Aroostook and Wisdom visiting Van Buren. Then at 7:30, the action hits the trails for the Caribou Alumni and Community Night cross-country races. The Blue Jays beat Tampa Bay 5-1 as Shane Bieber worked 7 strong innings and Toronto hit 3 home runs. The Boston Bruins will play 2 regular season games in Munich during the 27-28 season, bringing J.J. Paterka back to his German hometown. Tonight, Rafael Devers returns to Fenway with San Francisco. The Giants and Sox start at 7:10 with Logan Webb facing Sonny Gray. At Williamsport, New England plays an elimination game on Saturday at 3. After a 2-1 loss to Metro, its opponent will be determined today. That's sports for this Friday. Good morning.
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I'm John Ouellette with your latest news update on Q96.1. Northern Light Home Care and Hospice is reminding Aroosa County residents that help is available. For those dealing with the loss of a loved one, grief support groups are offered through the county, with opportunities being planned in the Holton and Presque Isle areas this fall. The groups are open to community members who have experienced a loss and are trained by staff and volunteers. Northern Light Bereavement Coordinator George McLaughlin is also available for information about upcoming groups and additional grief support resources. And some potentially welcome rain could be on the way for drought-stressed northern Maine, but probably not enough to end the dry conditions. The National Weather Service in Caribou says predominantly dry weather will continue through Saturday before the next better chance for widespread rain and thunderstorms arrive Sunday afternoon and continuing into Monday. Forecasters say rainfall totals are expected to remain modest, meaning they're not anticipating

0: drought-busting rainfall. The Weather Service continues to monitor developing drought conditions across northern Maine. Two Waterville residents are facing charges following a Maine Drug Enforcement Agency investigation into suspected drug trafficking. The MDEA say 28-year-old Grace Brown was arrested on a charge of trafficking Schedule W drugs, while 20-year-old Davin Flynn faces charges of possession of a firearm by a prohibited person and violation of probation. Agents say a search of a Western Avenue residence turned up two firearms, 15 grams of cocaine hydrochloride, and 14 grams of cocaine base, with an estimated street value of $2,900. Brown's bail was set at $2,000, while Flynn was being held without bail. Both were taken to the Kennebec County Correctional Facility. The MDEA says the investigation remains ongoing and additional arrests are expected. And Woodstock is welcoming some of New Brunswick's top young baseball players this weekend. Western Valley is hosting the Baseball New Brunswick 12U Girls Provincial Championships beginning today and continuing through Sunday. The field includes the Western Valley Shiretowners, Moncton Cubs, and two Miramichi Twins teams as they compete for the provincial title. That's your news update for Friday. Your forecast is coming up.
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3: ABC News, I'm Sherry Preston. The same line of storms that caused severe damage in the Midwest moving further east on Thursday. ABC's Morgan Norwood.
4: A rain-wrapped tornado tearing through the city of Dover, Delaware, sending debris flying and leaving behind a trail of destruction.
5: I can't believe this.
4: Some residents caught off guard, racing to take shelter. Two hotels left badly damaged, pieces of the building wrapped around power lines.
3: On Long Island, New York, a waterspout may have come on shore. If so, that'd be a tornado. Firefighters digging through torn apart structures at a beach club, making sure there was no one inside. President Trump heads to South Carolina today to stump for Darlene Graham, days ahead of the South Carolina Republican Senate runoff. A charter aircraft carrying eight people crashing in a remote radar site in western Alaska, killing all on board. President Trump back on the air with his one-time fixer, Michael Cohen, who testified before Congress about Trump's hush money payments. He also did prison time for tax evasion. They were on Cohen's radio show. This is ABC News.
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0: Forecasts for northern Maine and western New Brunswick. Morning fog gives way to sunshine throughout the day with highs of 75 or 24 Celsius. Clear and cool tonight with lows near 46 or 8 Celsius. Saturday brings a mix of sun and clouds with a high of 77 or 25 Celsius. Clouds increase Saturday night with showers developing and lows of 60 or 16 Celsius. Rain continues into Sunday.

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1: Here's Bob and Sherry with Charlie King and the Zippy Zodiac.
2: I know, I'm seething with optimism because everything's going so well. How's it looking for Aries?
3: So for Aries, somebody else's needs have to factor into a decision that you are making about your future. Consider the benefits of the relationship, but be equally realistic about what being connected to this person actually restricts you from doing.
2: Okay.
3: Taurus, schedule something enjoyable like it's an appointment. You don't need to earn the day out or the dinner with friends or a few hours of just doing absolutely nothing. Put some enjoyment back on the calendar by scheduling it in.
2: Wait, did you just say, well, this applies to Taurus, that you don't need to earn fun? Huh.
3: That is correct.
2: Okay. How's that? How's Gemini? How's Gemini today?
3: Gemini, go through your home and find out what you no longer use. Sell anything that has value, donate anything that you don't use, and clear away some physical clutter. You might be surprised how much easier everything feels when there is simply less stuff.
2: Hopefully he's not selling his possessions because it's about to hit the fan. Because that would be bad.
4: Well, and listen, say that softly because if my wife hears that, she'll put me to work in the garage. I don't want to do none of it.
2: The garage.
4: No, let's forget this. The garage. Oh, my God.
2: The garage. All right, Cancer.
3: Cancer, a job can pay you well and still not be where you're supposed to stay forever. So appreciate what it provides, but don't let a comfortable paycheck convince you to abandon the things that you actually want to go for.
2: Okay. And Leo.
3: Leo, something that recently bothered you or worried you starts looking much less frightening. There's some good news that gives you room to breathe. And it may even put one of your original plans, one you thought that had been derailed, back on the table.
2: Oh, okay. And Virgo.
3: Virgo, everybody needs something from you this week, and you may end up covering a cost or providing resources for somebody else. Help where you genuinely can, but decide what you can truly afford before your generosity turns into your own problem.
2: Okay, Libra.
3: Libra, there is work stress and there is relationship stress and they're feeding into each other and it makes everything feel much more urgent than it actually is. Don't make a dramatic decision about either one yet. Just give the situation time to reveal what's really going on.
2: Okay.
3: Scorpio.
4: Yeah.
3: A skill that you don't usually think of as part of your job becomes surprisingly valuable. So whether it's sales, presenting, hospitality, or simply knowing how to handle people, it could set you apart from everyone else with the same qualifications. So this week, use more of the skills that are not a normal part of your job description.
5: Oh, well, that sounds good. That sounds positive, I think.
2: I'm looking forward to that home-cooked meal. Mm-hmm. Okay, Sagittarius.
3: Sagittarius, stop looking for something completely new to learn and pay attention to what you're already good at. There's a skill or a subject that keeps showing up throughout your life and it's happening for a reason. Take what you already know and decide to become exceptionally good at that one thing.
2: That's good news for
3: Capricorn.
2: Tony. Okay, Capricorn.
3: Capricorn, work needs you and home needs you and yet there's still only 24 hours in a day. So instead of trying to personally handle every detail, try and rely on a system of support that is available to you. You don't have to be the only one figuring out what needs to get done.
2: Okay, that's a first, Aquarius.
3: Aquarius, your body is asking you for some changes, but you don't have to overhaul everything by next Monday. Just start by figuring out what is not working, whether it's sleep, food, workload, exercise, or your daily routine. Just know what needs fixing before you rush trying to fix it.
2: And Pisces.
3: Pisces, tell somebody you trust the thing that you're thinking of applying for or asking for, because you may need another person to say, yes, go for it, go and do it, before you stop talking yourself out of an opportunity that you are perfectly capable of handling.
2: Our sweet little gentle fish with their low self-esteem. You can do it, Pisces. You've got this. We're going to post this all up at bobandsherry.com, and we'll share it over to our Facebook, and we'll remind you that if you want the hair on the back of your neck to stand up, you should be subscribing to the Horoscope Ball.
5: True.
2: Charlie's podcast. Tony and I are like, oh my God. Every time we get to our signs. Charlie, have a wonderful weekend. We'll see you back here. This is the Bob and Sherry Show.
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2: Hey, you guys. This is Roxy in Alabama. So I was just listening to yesterday's podcast, and I just wanted to say, you guys are always talking about the timeline and stuff. Have you guys noticed that this particular timeline is really, really bad for air travel? I mean, if you have people in the flight that aren't like fighting and getting kicked off and slowing everybody else down, you're super fortunate. Or there's planes that take off and then doors, or what was supposed to be doors, pop off of them mid-flight, or windows open up, people get sucked out of the windows, our pets' heads are falling off. And now we have to worry about, I mean, I guess they've always thought about this, but now we actually have Captain Wake and Bake up there trying to captain the plane. I mean, this timeline, not fun for flying, right? Can we all agree on that? Maybe, like, I don't know, we need like a special club for the pilots or something where they go in and like detox 24 hours before, but we just like lock them in there so that they can't do anything to themselves, so that maybe we can get from point A to point B successfully. I don't know. Okay. That's all. Y'all have a good day. Bye.
3: Roxy, girl, you nailed it. You know, sometimes when people, and I understand that reality is a lot and it's overwhelming and folks can't handle it. And one defense mechanism that people use is they'll go, oh, come on, this has always been happening. We just didn't know about it because we didn't have the internet. This has not always been happening, even before we had the internet. We did not have people beating the snot out of each other on airplanes. We didn't. Now, have we always had, you know, mechanical issues? Sure, of course. And we did have that one flight to Hawaii where a hole blew open in the plane and people got sucked out. You remember that?
4: Oh, yes, I do.
5: Yeah, that wasn't great.
3: Mechanical issues have always been with us because airplanes are great big machines, and machines are going to, you know, have problems. But I've been on this earth a minute, and I'm an avid reader, and I work in this job, and I'm here to tell you, the phenomenon of people beating the snot out of each other, that really exploded on the scene in around 2020, didn't it?
4: Yep. I would say, yeah. People start getting angry about the pandemic time.
3: Yeah. So, Roxy, you're not wrong. And the airlines have an interesting business strategy, because here's what the airlines are doing. The airlines are going, I know, let's keep making it more expensive and more insane to fly. That'll teach them. Okay. Okay.
4: Yeah.
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10: Q96.1 Good morning, I'm John Ouellette with the latest news update for Maine and Western New Brunswick. Northern Light Home Care and Hospice is reminding Aroostook County residents that grief support is available, with groups offered throughout the county and opportunities planned in the Houlton and Presque Isle areas this fall. The National Weather Service says Northern Maine's next better chance for widespread rain and thunderstorms arrives Sunday afternoon into Monday. Forecasters say the rainfall will be welcome, but amounts are expected to remain too modest for significant drought relief. Two Waterville residents have been arrested following an MDEA drug investigation. Police say 28-year-old Grace Brown faces a drug trafficking charge, while 20-year-old Davin Flynn faces firearms and probation charges. Agents say they seized two firearms and nearly 30 grams of cocaine. The investigation remains ongoing. And Western Valley is hosting Baseball New Brunswick's 12U Provincial Girls Championship in Woodstock beginning today. The tournament is scheduled to run through Sunday. And that's your Friday morning update. Your forecast is coming up.
11: This weather update.
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10: Your forecast for Northern Maine and Western New Brunswick. Morning fog gives way to sunshine throughout the day with highs of 75 or 24 Celsius. Clear and cool tonight with lows near 46 or 8 Celsius. Saturday brings a mix of sun and clouds with a high of 77 or 25 Celsius. Clouds increase Saturday night with showers developing and lows of 60 or 16 Celsius. Rain continues into Sunday.

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4: Local high school sports have a very busy Friday. In girls soccer, Easton will visit Central Aroostook, and Washburn heads to Van Buren at 5. 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Then at 7:30, the action hits the trails for the Caribou Alumni and Community Night cross-country races. The Blue Jays beat Tampa Bay 5-1 as Shane Bieber worked 7 strong innings and Toronto hit 3 home runs. The Boston Bruins will play 2 regular season games in Munich during the 27-28 season, bringing J.J. Paterka back to his German hometown. Tonight, Rafael Devers returns to Fenway with San Francisco. The Giants and Sox start at 7:10 with Logan Webb facing Sonny Gray. At Williamsport, New England plays an elimination game on Saturday at 3. After a 2-1 loss to Metro, its opponent will be determined today. That's sports for this Friday. Good morning.
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0: 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I'm John Ouellette with your latest news update on Q96.1. Northern Light Home Care and Hospice is reminding Aroostook County residents that help is available. For those dealing with the loss of a loved one, grief support groups are offered through the county, with opportunities being planned in the Holton and Presque Isle areas this fall. The groups are open to community members who have experienced the loss and are trained by staff and volunteers. Northern Light Bereavement Coordinator George McLaughlin is also available for information about upcoming groups and additional grief support resources. And some potentially welcome rain could be on the way for drought-stressed northern Maine, but probably not enough to end the dry conditions. The National Weather Service in Caribou says predominantly dry weather will continue through Saturday before the next better chance for widespread rain and thunderstorms arrive Sunday afternoon and continuing into Monday. Forecasters say rainfall totals are expected to remain modest, meaning they are not anticipating drought-busting rainfall. The Weather Service continues to monitor developing drought conditions across northern Maine. Two Waterville residents are facing charges following a Maine Drug Enforcement Agency investigation into suspected drug trafficking. The MDEA say 28-year-old Grace Brown was arrested on a charge of trafficking Schedule W drugs, while 20-year-old Davin Flynn faces charges of possession of a firearm by a prohibited person and violation of probation. Agents say a search of a Western Avenue residence turned up two firearms, 15 grams of cocaine hydrochloride, and 14 grams of cocaine base, with an estimated street value of $2,900. Brown's bail was set at $2,000, while Flynn was being held without bail. Both were taken to the Kennebec County Correctional Facility. The MDEA says the investigation remains ongoing and additional arrests are expected. And Woodstock is welcoming some of New Brunswick's top young baseball players this weekend. Western Valley is hosting the Baseball New Brunswick 12U Girls Provincial Championships beginning today and continuing through Sunday. The field includes the Western Valley Shiretowners, Moncton Cubs, and two Miramichi Twins teams as they compete for the provincial title. That's your news update for Friday. Your forecast is coming up.
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2: News, I'm Sherry Preston. After 9 long months at sea, the USS Abraham Lincoln is now heading home. The deployment was only supposed to be between 6 and 7 months, but that mission was extended as the war with Iran went on. Severe weather in the Northeast with reports of waterspouts and possible tornadoes on Long Island, New York. Another law enforcement officer fired after checking up on someone using an automated license plate reader.
3: This is Jim Ryan. That misuse of flock camera data might have gone unnoticed, except that a watchdog group opposed to the technology picked it up. After firing Deputy Rome, Jefferson Parish Sheriff Joe Lapinto has gone to flock to ask,
4: what can we put into their program to make it better for us to be able to see this in the future?
3: He acknowledges that incidents like this one shake public confidence in the technology.
2: A 35-year-old woman under arrest plotting to attack the New York State Capitol building in Albany. FBI agents say she had pledged allegiance to ISIS. This is ABC News.
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8: Your forecast for northern Maine and western New Brunswick. Morning fog gives way to sunshine throughout the day with highs of 75 or 24 Celsius. Clear and cool tonight with lows near 46 or 8 Celsius. Saturday brings a mix of sun and clouds with a high of 77 or 25 Celsius. Clouds increase Saturday night with showers developing and lows of 60 or 16 Celsius. Rain continues into Sunday.

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3: A Bloomington, Indiana man was arrested after police say he threatened to bomb a local Applebee's in a post on Instagram because he didn't get his food on time. Now, having been a customer of Applebee's many, many years ago when they actually had a working kitchen instead of a microwave and they had the best seasoned fries in the continental United States, but with what they're serving now, especially those things they call riblets, I can understand the man's frustration. I can. But bombing might be a little bit dramatic. The FBI office submitted an online threat tip because Facebook flagged a story post from user Han Till I Solo, a.k.a. Jackson Han. He's 19 years old, and the post showed the interior of the Applebee's. So Applebee's cleared out all the customers from the restaurant, meaning two families, a teenage couple, and a man passed out at the bar. Then... thank you. Then they closed the restaurant so it could be searched. The bomb squad did not find any suspicious items, including any cooking utensils or a spice of any kind. They tracked down Han Till I Solo and interrogated him, and he admitted he did write the post. He said he was tired and hungry, to which the interrogating officer asked the most pertinent question of the interview. Then why in the hell did you go to Applebee's? Han said he was upset because he hadn't gotten his food on time. Well, if that was the reason for bombing Applebee's, there would not be an Applebee's left anywhere, okay? The 19-year-old now faces one count of intimidation, which is a level 6 felony that carries a maximum penalty of 2.5 years in an Indiana prison. His lawyer remains unconcerned when asked about the case, stating, get real, it's Applebee's. They'll never find a jury that will convict. So I don't know. We'll just have to see how it works out. I don't know.
4: I just want to sit down with this dude. Look at me. Look in my eyes. You just threw your whole life away for Applebee's.
3: Yeah.
4: I mean, yeah. There's no restaurant worth throwing your whole life away, but you just did it for Applebee's. We need to sit with that for a minute, son, and see if there's any possible way we can claw some dignity back. And speaking of clawing dignity back, I feel my girl Monique Megchiani in Michigan, I feel for her. She stole some wine at a CVS store in Grand Traverse. And then, you know, she stole some more and she got caught. She got arrested. She got handcuffed. She got checked for weapons. Now, in the police report, deputies note that she had difficulty getting into the squad car. Like, she was physically unable to get into the squad car. I'll read the report. It says, after some convincing, Megchiani was able to slowly maneuver herself into the back seat, where she kind of sat. The cops were like, something up here. I don't know what. Mm-hmm. So they take her to the county jail, and they book her in, and there is a... what they call the final check of the person. And that's when they discovered that my girl here had managed to get a full unopened bottle of Cupcake Vineyard's Pinot Grigio, screw cap, not cork. And she stored it in her lady purse.
5: Wow. Really?
4: A bottle of Cupcake weighs about 2.5 pounds, and it's about a foot long. And it's glass with a metal screw top. And she managed to store that. She told the police department when they found it that she, you know, just didn't want to be without it in jail. And that is so relatable. I mean, if I'm in jail, that is the place where I'm going to need that bottle of Cupcake.
3: Isn't this the most more than opposite I needed thing from a wine cooler? It's completely different from a wine cooler.
4: Completely. Well, I also want to say that Pinot Grigio needs to be served chilled. And unless it's my mom, it will not be chilled coming out of there. So
5: that was harsh. That was really...
4: No, my mom would tell you that. My mom's like, this thing is closed.
5: It's harsh.
4: No. My heart just breaks for Monique. She's really going through it. I don't know how she got a bottle of Cupcake up there. No wonder she couldn't sit in the squad car. Oh, everything is such a mess. Maybe we do need to hit the reset button and just start over as a species. That's Morons in the News. We got the People's Movie Critic coming up with The End of Oak Street, starring Anne Hathaway and some dinosaurs. This is the Bob and Sherry Show.
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2: ABC News, I'm Sherry Preston. Prince Harry and six others, including Elton John, have just been ordered to pay an initial $13 million to the publisher of Britain's Daily Mail following their invasion of privacy case that failed in court, the publisher strongly denying claims that the phones of the high-powered litigants had been hacked. Despite that, the Sussexes are headed back to England.
3: Prince Harry was seen in Washington, D.C. Wednesday night, meeting with veterans, but he didn't address the upcoming move. According to The Telegraph, the couple, along with their 7-year-old Prince Archie and 5-year-old Princess Lilibet, plan to move later this month to a private, non-royal residence outside London. The children are already enrolled in British schools for September.
2: ABC's James Longman in London. The USS Lincoln now headed home after a record-long nine-month deployment and deteriorating conditions on board. It's been confirmed now it was a rare tornado that touched down on New York's Long Island last night. People in and around Gary, Indiana, still without power almost 2 weeks after a storm. This is ABC News.
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5: Your forecast for northern Maine and western New Brunswick. Morning fog gives way to sunshine throughout the day with highs of 75 or 24 Celsius. Clear and cool tonight with lows near 46 or 8 Celsius. Saturday brings a mix of sun and clouds with a high of 77 or 25 Celsius. Clouds increase Saturday night with showers developing and lows of 60 or 16 Celsius. Rain continues into Sunday.
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Hozier to Sweet. Jason Kelce has been fighting the idea of having a cat in the household, but he may end up with one, all thanks to his sister-in-law, Taylor Swift. I'll explain coming up. Right now, Michelle Branch and the New Radicals, The Game of Love.

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0: Taylor Swift, I knew it, I knew you. On Kylie Kelce's Not Gonna Lie podcast this week, she's talking with Leslie Mann, and they get on the subject of cats. And Kylie says her four daughters have a growing love of cats, all thanks to a certain famous singer. Kylie saying that Aunt Taylor is a big one where they get to be around cats. Of course, Taylor has three cats, Olivia Benson, Meredith Grey, and Benjamin Button. And Kylie says the girls get to play with those cats when they visit her, and when they return home, they ask for one themselves. Kylie also mentions that the girls pick out cat-related stuff whenever they go shopping. Jason Kelce has been fighting having a cat in the household, but I think eventually he's going to end up with one. 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
1: ABC News, I'm Sherry Preston. Prince Harry, Elton John, Elton John's husband, and Liz Hurley, some of those who have now been ordered to pay the publisher of the Daily Mail an initial $13 million following their failed invasion of privacy case. The claimants lost the case in London last month, during which they said their phones had been hacked, claims it could not be proven. A sword-wielding attacker slashed several people at a school in Sweden today. He's now in custody. It happened just northwest of Stockholm. Severe weather hitting the Atlantic seaboard. No one was seriously injured, but it did cause a good amount of damage.
2: A rain-wrapped tornado tearing through the city of Dover, Delaware, sending debris flying and leaving behind a trail of destruction.
3: I can't believe this.
2: Some residents caught off guard, racing to take shelter. Two hotels left badly damaged, pieces of the building wrapped around power lines.
1: ABC's Morgan Norwood, another food safety scare as health officials in Minnesota and Wisconsin warn consumers of alfalfa sprouts potentially contaminated with salmonella. This is ABC News.
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18: Your forecast for northern Maine and western New Brunswick. Morning fog gives way to sunshine throughout the day with highs of 75 or 24 Celsius. Clear and cool tonight with lows near 46 or 8 Celsius. Saturday brings a mix of sun and clouds with a high of 77 or 25 Celsius. Clouds increase Saturday night with showers developing and lows of 60 or 16 Celsius. Rain continues into Sunday.
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0: Zara Larsson, Midnight Sun, actress Hayden Panettiere's on-again-off-again boyfriend Brian Hickerson yesterday released a statement through his attorney, which read, Hayden's death remains under investigation, and it is important to allow that investigation to proceed. As has been publicly reported, police confirmed there were no signs of foul play. Out of respect for Hayden's loved ones and the ongoing investigation, there will be no further comment at this time. One drink can throw off your reaction time and your judgment on a motorcycle. If you hit the bottle, don't roll the throttle. Plan ahead for a safe and sober ride home. 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
0: 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Imagine singing karaoke with Ed Sheeran. That happened Wednesday night when he dropped into a sushi bar in Detroit when he happened to be in town. Here's Bad Habits.

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1: 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Northern Light Home Care and Hospice is reminding Aroosa County residents that help is available. For those dealing with the loss of a loved one, grief support groups are offered through the county with operations.

0: opportunities being planned in the Holton and Prescott areas this fall. The groups are open to community members who have experienced the loss and are trained by staff and volunteers. Northern Light Bereavement Coordinator George McLaughlin is also available for information about upcoming groups and additional grief support resources. And some potentially welcome rain could be on the way for drought-stressed northern Maine, but probably not enough to end the dry conditions. The National Weather Service in Caribou says predominantly dry weather will continue through Saturday before the next better chance for widespread rain and thunderstorms arrive Sunday afternoon and continuing into Monday. Forecasters say rainfall totals are expected to remain modest, meaning they are not anticipating drought-busting rainfall. The Weather Service continues to monitor developing drought conditions across northern Maine. Two Waterville residents are facing charges following a Maine Drug Enforcement Agency investigation into suspected drug trafficking. The MDEA say 28-year-old Grace Brown was arrested on a charge of trafficking Schedule W drugs, while 20-year-old Davin Flynn faces charges of possession of a firearm by a prohibited person and violation of probation. Agents say a search of a Western Avenue residence turned up two firearms, 15 grams of cocaine hydrochloride, and 14 grams of cocaine base, with an estimated street value of $2,900. Brown's bail was set at $2,000, while Flynn was being held without bail. Both were taken to the Kennebec County Correctional Facility. The MDEA says the investigation remains ongoing and additional arrests are expected. And Woodstock is welcoming some of New Brunswick's top young baseball players this weekend. Western Valley is hosting the Baseball New Brunswick 12U Girls Provincial Championships beginning today and continuing through Sunday. The field includes the Western Valley Shiretowners, Moncton Cubs, and two Miramichi Twins teams as they compete for the provincial title. That's your news update for Friday. Your forecast is coming up.
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3: ABC News, I'm Sherry Preston. Sources say Navy officials are weighing whether to strip the name of one of World War II's most famous black service members from a new aircraft carrier and instead name the ship for President Trump. Doris Miller was a cook aboard the USS West Virginia and helped move the ship's mortally wounded captain to safety before taking control of an anti-aircraft gun and shooting down at least one Japanese plane. Federal appeals court has halted a ruling allowing thousands of college players who graduated high school in 2022 an extra year of eligibility. Confirmation on Long Island, those weather spouts did reach land.
4: Yesterday at approximately 7:11 p.m., we had a tornado touchdown here in Atlantic Beach at the Sun and Surf Beach Club. There was extensive damage.
3: Nassau County, New York executive Bruce Blakeman, a Texas court slashing the $50 million judgment against InfoWars founder Alex Jones to just $1.5 million. This is ABC News.
5: Summer is a time to see.
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0: Here's your forecast for northern Maine and western New Brunswick. Sunshine throughout the rest of the afternoon with highs around 75 or 24 Celsius. Clear tonight with patchy fog and lows of 46 or 8 Celsius. Saturday starts mostly sunny, then clouds increase with a late day shower possible. Highs of 77 or 25 Celsius. Rain develops Saturday night with lows near 60 or 16 Celsius, and rain continues on Sunday.
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16: Here's your forecast for northern Maine and western New Brunswick. Sunshine throughout the rest of the afternoon with highs around 75 or 24 Celsius. Clear tonight with patchy fog and lows of 46 or 8 Celsius. Saturday starts mostly sunny, then clouds increase with a late day shower possible. Highs of 77 or 25 Celsius. Rain develops Saturday night with lows near 60 or 16 Celsius, and rain continues on Sunday.
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0: Rocket Music Q96.1, Miles Smith with Stargazing. Star City Syndicate will be performing in Monument Park in downtown Houlton this evening from 6 to 8. 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
1: ABC News, I'm Mike Dubusky. It's been a stormy 24 hours for much of the Northeast, with cleanup efforts now underway in Nassau County. Executive Bruce Blakeman says his area saw a rare tornado last night.
2: Yesterday at approximately 7:11 p.m., we had a tornado touchdown here in Atlantic Beach at the Sun and Surf Beach Club. There was extensive damage.
1: He adds there were no serious injuries. Another tornado struck Dover, Delaware overnight, causing extensive damage and prompting officials to call a state of emergency. The defense is now rested in the case of Lindsay Clancy, the woman accused of murdering her three children. Prosecutors are now calling three additional witnesses as part of a brief rebuttal case, and closing arguments could happen as soon as Monday. Health officials across 15 states are now warning about alfalfa sprouts that may have been contaminated, with more than 50 cases of E. coli or salmonella infections linked to the greens. This is ABC News.
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14: Here's your forecast for northern Maine and western New Brunswick. Sunshine throughout the rest of the afternoon with highs around 75 or 24 Celsius. Clear tonight with patchy fog and lows of 46 or 8 Celsius. Saturday starts mostly sunny, then clouds increase with a late day shower possible. Highs of 77 or 25 Celsius. Rain develops Saturday night with lows near 60 or 16 Celsius, and rain continues on Sunday.
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0: Benson Boone, Time of My Life, Hayden Panettiere's ex-fiance and the father of their child, Kaya, Vladimir Klitschko, shared a sweet photo of her today on Instagram with the message saying, "Today is Hayden's birthday. 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
2: ABC News, I'm Mike Dubusky. The defense has rested in Lindsay Clancy's murder trial. A Massachusetts mother admits to killing her three children, but the defense says she's not criminally responsible because she was suffering from postpartum psychosis. Here's ABC News legal contributor Shauna Lloyd.
3: They are looking at her behavior because they want to ensure that this is something that's occurring due to the mental defect and not because it

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0: Bruno Mars, Risk It All. Gracie Abrams recently appeared on Jake Shane's podcast where, while talking about her album Daughter from Hell, she revealed that she initially didn't care for the song Look at My Life, saying, "I really didn't like that song until recently." She claims it's because she wrote it while she was feeling bad, and listening back to it brought her right back to that place. It was producer Aaron Dessner that convinced her to give it a second chance. She said Aaron was like, "I think this song is really great. Maybe revisit it." She says it took like 6 months until I could hear it again and not want to rip my eyeballs out. 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

0: is? Well, you're in luck because they are putting together a new animated show called Cars Lightning Racers, which will premiere on Disney Junior and Disney Plus in 2027. It will also feature familiar voices like Owen Wilson, Larry the Cable Guy, Bonnie Hunt, and Tony Shalhoub. Sheryl Crow has written the theme song for it called Built to Last.
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23: Here's your forecast for northern Maine and western New Brunswick. Sunshine throughout the rest of the afternoon with highs around 75 or 24 Celsius. Clear tonight with patchy fog and lows of 46 or 8 Celsius. Saturday starts mostly sunny, then clouds increase with a late day shower possible. Highs of 77 or 25 Celsius. Rain develops Saturday night with lows near 60 or 16 Celsius, and rain continues on Sunday.
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1: ABC News, I'm Mike Dubusky. Navy officials are considering renaming an aircraft carrier after President Trump. The vessel was set to be named after a black World War II service member named Doris Miller. Here's ABC News White House correspondent Karen Travers.
2: This would be unprecedented if they do follow through with this move. Two sources familiar with the discussion say it is something under consideration. This aircraft carrier had been christened back during the first Trump administration back in 2020.
1: Speaking of aircraft carriers, the USS Abraham Lincoln is now on its way back to the U.S. after 9 months deployed in the Middle East. The military has downplayed reports of poor living conditions aboard that vessel. The USS George Washington is taking its place in the Arabian Sea. And John Roberts, Chief Justice of the Supreme Court, now says work on President Trump's White House ballroom can continue for now as the court weighs legal challenges against the $400 million project. This is ABC News.
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10: For northern Maine and western New Brunswick, sunshine throughout the rest of the afternoon with highs around 75 or 24 Celsius. Clear tonight with patchy fog and lows of 46 or 8 Celsius. Saturday starts mostly sunny, then clouds increase with a late day shower possible. Highs of 77 or 25 Celsius. Rain develops Saturday night with lows near 60 or 16 Celsius, and rain continues on Sunday.
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0: Are you old enough to remember the Columbia House Record and Tape Club? Back in the day, you would take a penny, pop it in the mail, and send it off, and they would send you 12 albums, cassettes, CDs, whatever it was that you decided. But then, of course, you were on the hook for, I don't know, the next 5, 6, 7 years of your life. You were sending them $20 a month to buy these albums, to pay them off. Yeah, I mean, it was a great way to get introduced to new music back because we didn't have streaming. No, you had to go to a store and actually buy physical albums. Well, I mentioned that because Columbia House has said they are done. They're shutting their doors. And to be honest, I didn't even know it was still a thing. But what I do know is that my lifetime of crippling debt can easily be traced back to the day I put that penny in the envelope and sent it off in the mail. Yeah, to be honest, still to this day, I'm sure I'm still paying on that Bryan Adams cassette I got back in 1991.
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0: That is Teddy Swims, Q96.1. Don't forget, coming up this evening, Star City Syndicate's going to be performing in downtown Holton, Monument Park, starting at 6 o'clock. 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
1: ABC News, I'm Mike Dubusky. Closing arguments are set to begin next week in the Lindsay Clancy murder trial. The defense rested today. They'd been arguing Clancy was suffering from postpartum psychosis when she killed her three children in 2023. A new order from the Chief Justice of the Supreme Court, John Roberts, has allowed construction on the White House ballroom to continue. ABC's Stephen Portnoy has more.
2: The Chief Justice of the United States putting a stay in place, preventing a preliminary injunction that would have taken effect today from going into effect. It means that construction on the ballroom can continue, and not just the security-related portions, but all of the project.
1: After living in California for several years, Prince Harry and Meghan Markle are moving back to the UK. The family plans to live in a private, non-royal residence near London, according to The Telegraph. It comes after we learned Harry and others will have to pay $13 million to the Daily Mail newspaper after losing an invasion of privacy case. This is ABC News.
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10: Sunshine throughout the rest of the afternoon with highs around 75 or 24 Celsius. Clear tonight with patchy fog and lows of 46 or 8 Celsius. Saturday starts mostly sunny, then clouds increase with a late day shower possible. Highs of 77 or 25 Celsius. Rain develops Saturday night with lows near

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1: 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I'm John Ouellette with your latest news update on Q96.1. Northern Light Home Care and Hospice is reminding Aroostook County residents that help is available for those dealing with the loss of a loved one. Grief support groups are offered through the county, with opportunities being planned in the Holton and Presque Isle areas this fall. The groups are open to community members who have experienced the loss and are trained by staff and volunteers. Northern Light Bereavement Coordinator George McLaughlin is also available for information about upcoming groups and additional grief support resources. And some potentially welcome rain could be on the way for drought-stressed northern Maine, but probably not enough to end the dry conditions. The National Weather Service in Caribou says predominantly dry weather will continue through Saturday before the next better chance for widespread rain and thunderstorms arrive Sunday afternoon and continuing into Monday. Forecasters say rainfall totals are expected to remain modest, meaning they are not anticipating drought-busting rainfall. The Weather Service continues to monitor developing drought conditions across northern Maine. Two Waterville residents are facing charges following a Maine Drug Enforcement Agency investigation into suspected drug trafficking. The MDEA say 28-year-old Grace Brown was arrested on a charge of trafficking Schedule W drugs, while 20-year-old Davin Flynn faces charges of possession of a firearm by a prohibited person and violation of probation. Agents say a search of a Western Avenue residence turned up two firearms, 15 grams of cocaine hydrochloride, and 14 grams of cocaine base, with an estimated street value of $2,900. Brown's bail was set at $2,000, while Flynn was being held without bail. Both were taken to the Kennebec County Correctional Facility. The MDEA says the investigation remains ongoing and additional arrests are expected. And Woodstock is welcoming some of New Brunswick's top young baseball players this weekend. Western Valley is hosting the Baseball New Brunswick 12U Girls Provincial Championships beginning today and continuing through Sunday. The field includes the Western Valley Shiretowners, Moncton Cubs, and two Miramichi Twins teams as they compete for the provincial title. That's your news update for Friday. Your forecast is coming up.
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0: They're saying that these could be oppressive and that military strength alone does not ensure the survival of a regime in a country, that if they're having difficulty with their economy, they're going to be in trouble.
1: The Justice Department today said it's agreed to a $400 million settlement with TikTok. In 2024, the Department of Justice sued that social media company for allegedly violating the Children's Online Privacy Act of 1998, claiming that TikTok had stored, collected, and processed data from child users without the consent of their parents. And the defense team for Lindsay Clancy has rested today. She's facing murder charges in the deaths of her children. This is ABC News.
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5: Your forecast for northern Maine and western New Brunswick. Mostly clear this evening with patchy fog developing overnight with lows of 46 or 8 Celsius. Saturday starts out mainly sunny, then clouds increase with a late shower possible. Highs of 76 or 24 Celsius. Rain developing Saturday night with lows of 60 or 16 Celsius. And rain continues into Sunday with highs around 69 or 21 Celsius.
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That is Charlie Puth. Hey, happy birthday, Dirty Dancing. Yeah, the movie came out on this day back in 1987. Apparently, Jennifer Grey, Patrick Swayze, they just did not get along. They'd worked together on a previous movie called Red Dawn, and she was just really tired of his macho nonsense. Weird, right?

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1: Your forecast for northern Maine and western New Brunswick. Mostly clear this evening with patchy fog developing overnight with lows of 46 or 8 Celsius. Saturday starts out mainly sunny, then clouds increase with a late shower possible. Highs of 76 or 24 Celsius. Rain developing Saturday night with lows of 60 or 16 Celsius. And rain continues into Sunday with highs around 69 or 21 Celsius.
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0: 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Hey, come out this Saturday. The Presque Isle Public Library is hosting a garden concert with Hungrytown. 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

0: So this really fascinating article on Huffington Post, the four horsemen of bad behaviors, things that are going on in your relationships which could spell doom. Like, for example, if you are overly critical, if you have contempt for each other, you're constantly defensive, and you stonewall, meaning you don't emotionally participate. You just kind of put up barriers. Yeah, if all of these things are present in your relationship, that's not good. If any of these are present, I think we all have moments where maybe we're a little overcritical or a little defensive, but if it's constant, yeah, you might want to have a serious conversation with your significant other about this.
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0: 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All systems are go. And we are on.
3: 3.
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0: This is Pop Crush Night.
5: Oh, Lauren, I just got a text.
6: Of course you did.
5: Yeah, guess who it's from.
6: I am assuming it's probably some boy.
5: T-Mobile, unless the guy who works there at T-Mobile. And guess what they're saying? Pay your bill or we're going to shut it off. Do you do that? I wait until T-Mobile texts me every single month and says, your phone's about to be disconnected, pay your bill, and then I go and pay it.
6: No, I don't do that. No, are you kidding me? I'm like the

0: of responsibility. I like to get it just all done in one fail swoosh.
1: What? I like the stress of it all. I like to go, ooh, is this call going to go through? Guess we'll all find out together.
0: Oof, okay, let us know. Are you living on the edge when it comes to your bills? Or do you like to pay them early and just get it out of the way so you don't have to think about it? Slide into the DMs. Let's get rolling.
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2: Donnie Lauren hanging out with you tonight. Donnie, what is going on with your finger? Is that a Band-Aid? What?
3: Yes. Oh my God. This is actually a warning to everybody out there. So I was opening up my drawer in my bathroom and I had my razor and it was like, you know, up. And then so I like reached in to grab something out and then the top of my finger sliced off on my razor.
2: Oh, okay. Well, I actually thought you were just trying to commit crimes and take your own fingerprints off, but now it actually gets worse. You did it by mistake.
3: Yeah. Blood everywhere. The top of your finger bleeds like crazy.
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7: Your forecast for northern Maine and western New Brunswick. Mostly clear this evening with patchy fog developing overnight with lows of 46 or 8 Celsius. Saturday starts out mainly sunny, then clouds increase with a late shower possible. Highs of 76 or 24 Celsius. Rain developing Saturday night with lows of 60 or 16 Celsius. And rain continues into Sunday with highs around 69 or 21 Celsius.
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1: Famous last words. I'll be all right without sunscreen. Donnie, Lord, take it out. Lord, I went to the beach and it was cloudy. And my friends were like, Donnie, you should put some sunscreen on. I was like, nah, I'll be all right. Third degree burn. It was so bad that we went out later that night to carry on my friend's birthday celebration. And like, as I was going around, there was people literally going,
2: are you okay? Oh, that hurts, right? I was like, it hurts.
1: I'm dying. So famous last word. If somebody says they're going to be all right without sunscreen, you tell them they're an idiot.

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1: This man got played, right? Seriously, a man. He shared that he just wanted to go to a strip club with his boys. He wanted a fun night out. But then all of a sudden, this young dancer came over to him and was like, "Oh, my life is really hard. Things are sad right now." Gave him this sob story. So no dances, no nothing. They just gave her all their money and were just like, "Here, you deserve it." And then they left and he was like, "Did I get played?" He got played, right?
2: Yeah, for sure, right? I mean, you don't get to throw it in a circle and think I'm not going to throw some hundos. But if you just come over with a sad story, I've got sad dollars to give you. And that's no dollars. I'm not giving you money.
1: No, I was like, you 100% got played. What do you think? Did he get played? You can read the full story in the Pop Crush app. Then let us know.
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